honeysuckle rose. When you're passing by, flowers droop and sigh. And I know the reason why. You're much sweeter, goodness knows. You're my honeysuckle rose.

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0: Please, sir, I want some more.
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2: Catch him!
1: Catch him!

Hello, Ross Sadler. Welcome to this edition of the Bandstand Collection. Today, I'd like to play around with the words of the old song, The Lincolnshire Poacher, which has a refrain, My Delight on a Shining Night. So I've entitled my programme, My Delight is a Shining Night, spelled K-N-I-G-H-T. Let's get started with The Shining Sword by Robert Wiffen, played by the band of the Royal Air Force College.

We continue our night program with George Allen's fine contesting march, Knight Templar, played by the Fairy Band.

Going hand in hand with the knights is chivalry. And here's William Rimmer's waltz Chivalry, played by the Foden's Courtois.

You're listening to the Bandstand Collection, and our program today is entitled My Delight is a Shining Night, spelled K-N-I-G-H-T. Dennis Wright's Sweet Tintagel is brass band writing of the highest quality. This recording features the Leyland Band, with their principal trombone Daniel Brooks as soloist.

We couldn't have a nightly program either without some mention of a tournament. Herbert Howells gave the title Jousts to the third movement of his own suite, Pageantry. Here to play are the Brighouse and Rastrick

let's bring our program to a close as the night takes to the road in William Rimmer's Night of the Road, courtesy of the John Foster Black Dyke Mills Band.

the John Foster Black Dyke Mills Band brought to an end this edition of the Bandstand Collection with Night of the Road by William Rimmer.

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3: Es verdad.

the unmistakable sound of the German march. And in fact, there were 14 of them, including Feobelina Reitermarsch by Henrion, Children of the Regiment by Fuchik, the March of the Hanover Pioneers, the Torgau March, the March of the York Corps, 1813, and that was by Beethoven, followed by Prussia's Glory by Piefke, Gruss an Kiel by Spohr, Review March by Recklinck, Schützendefilemarsch by Karl Lippe. After that came In Treuefest by Karl Tyker, Großherzog Friedrich von Baden was by Karl Heffeler, and the Königgrätz March by Gottfried Piefke. They were played by Music Corps 6 of the Bundeswehr Hamburg, conducted by Major Gerhard Schulz. Now, two British bands. First of all, Sellers Engineering Brass Band plays Ora Staccato by Deniku. And then we'll hear the Brighouse and Rastrick Brass Band playing Winter from the Four Seasons by Vivaldi.

arrangements for band of classical music, which is the purpose of band parade plus marches. And we heard first Ordo Staccato by the Romanian composer Dinicu, played by Sellers Engineering Brass Band, followed by the main theme from Winter from the Four Seasons by Vivaldi. And that was played by the Brighouse and Rastrick Brass Band.

poet with his pen, the peasant with his plow. 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It's all the same somehow. The king upon his throne, the jester at his feet, the artist, the actress, the man on the street. It's a life of smiles and a life of tears. It's a life of hopes and a life of fears. A blinding torrent of rain and a brilliant burst of sun. A biting, tearing pain and bubbling, sparkling fun. And no matter what you have, don't envy those you meet. It's all the same, it's in the game, the bitter and the sweet. And if things don't look so cheerful, just show a little fight. For every bit of darkness, there's a little bit of light. For every bit of hatred, there's a little bit of love. For every cloudy morning, there's a midnight moon above.

This is the overture to an operetta by Oscar Strauss called Die Lustigen Nibelungen, The Merry Nibelungs. A rather strange title, considering that in German folklore, Nibelungs are grim dwarfs who hoard their treasure in Nibelheim, the realm of mist. And if you're familiar with Wagner's works, you'll know that these creatures are anything but merry. This Oscar Strauss operetta is a sharp-witted political satire. And that's why it was so unsuccessful in Germany before the First World War, and even more so in the Nazi era, when it was considered sacrilege to poke fun at German myths and culture. They took their Wagner very seriously, but Die Lustigen Nibelungen was totally boycotted, and it disappeared into the archives. So today, the Merry Nibelungs make their comeback.

That was the overture to an early operetta by Oscar Strauss, Die Lustigen Nibelungen, played by the Orchestra of Cologne Radio. Well, despite getting off to a rocky start with the Merry Nibelungs, the composer quickly established a reputation for himself far beyond Vienna, his hometown, where he was considered one of the new composers, initiator of the so-called silver era of operetta. After the golden days of Strauss, Mielke and Suppé, operetta had been pronounced dead and buried. It rose again, however, like the phoenix from the ashes and crowned itself with glory. Lehár and Strauss gave the art form new vigour, and fresh signs of life started to emerge from Berlin as well. The Prussian leading lights were the composers Linke, Kollo and Künicke. They threw out the gently undulating Viennese 3-4 time and replaced it with their own dashing Berlin marching rhythms. And from that point on, there was no holding operetta back. All the new dance music from the early part of the 20th century was taken on board. The tango, the foxtrot, the rumba, the slow waltz, operetta embraced them all. Here, for example, is the finale to Künicke's operetta, The Alluring Flame, in a catchy Paso Doble rhythm. And if you're not sure what that is, and just think of a bullfight, as this dance form in 6/8 metre is based on the spirited music played during the passes a bullfighter makes just before the kill.

Edvard Kuneke's lyric drama, The Alluring Flame, with Peter Falk conducting the Cologne Radio Choir, soloists and orchestra. The operetta tells of the friendship between writer-composer E.T.A. Hoffmann and the actor Ludwig Diffrion, and how the two men nearly came to blows over Dolores, a fictional woman, and the alluring flame of the title. E.T.A. Hoffmann must have been a fairly scintillating character, as this isn't the only work from music theatre based on him. The most famous example is the opera The Tales of Hoffmann. This last work by Offenbach is a far cry from Orpheus and the Underworld. It was with Orpheus, an opera parody, that Offenbach, who was born in Cologne, conquered the Paris public.

the finale to Orpheus in the Underworld by Offenbach, with the London Philharmonic Orchestra, conducted by Antonio d'Almeida. Around the time that Napoleon III was enjoying Offenbach's amusing production, his wife Eugenie was taking piano lessons from Emil Waldteufel. Pianist and dance musician Waldteufel had found his way into Parisian high society, giving lessons to the Empress and other ladies of note, and performing with his orchestra at court balls and other imperial festivities. In the autumn of each year, Napoleon and Eugenie hosted informal get-togethers at their country seat in Compiègne, with dances, games, and amateur dramatics, for which Waldteufel often had the honour of serving as musical director. He had the Marquis Philippe de Massat to thank for the privilege. The Marquis was in charge of such diversions. In gratitude, Waldteufel dedicated this polka to the Marquis. The title is N'Esprit Français.

N'esprit français, a polka by Emil Waldteufel, played by the Czechoslovak State Philharmonic Orchestra, conducted by Alfred Walter. It's followed by The Waltz of the Strauss Waltzes, the Blue Danube. In 1867, the Prince of Wales, later to become King Edward VII, heard the waltz at the Paris World Fair, and was so impressed that he invited Strauss to give a performance in London. There, as in Paris, the music had a jubilant reception. At the first performance in Vienna, the waltz had gone down well enough, but once reports of its rapturous reception abroad started filtering back, the Viennese began to think that this must be more than just an average piece. At first, an attempt was made to scrap the words sung by the choir in order to make it more international, but the Vienna Men's Choir, for whom the work had been written, would have none of that. But eventually, the old text from 1867 was discarded, and in 1890, a new one provided, thereby securing lasting popularity. We hear it now sung by today's Vienna Men's Choir with the Czechoslovak Radio Symphony Orchestra, conducted by Johannes Wildner.

on the beautiful Blue Danube by Johann Strauss the Younger. It was performed by the Vienna Men's Choir and the Czechoslovak Radio Symphony Orchestra, conducted by Johannes Wildner.

In the golden age of the Viennese waltz, a French family, father and two sons, began to make their mark. Their name was Valteufel. The most successful of the Valteufels was Emil, who, like his Austrian colleagues, occupied a coveted position at the imperial court. Emil Valteufel was not only musical director of court balls, but piano teacher to Empress Eugenie, wife of Napoleon III. Both in the days of the Empire and later when France became a republic again, Emil enjoyed the status of a superstar. He only became internationally known, though, when he was almost 40, and it was the English Crown Prince, later Edward VII, who did most to further his career. Here's one of Valteufel's most famous waltzes, Espana, an arrangement of Chabrier's orchestral rhapsody of the same name.

the Espanol Waltz, arranged by Emil Valteufel, and played by the Czechoslovak State Philharmonic Orchestra. The conductor was Alfred Walter. Saxony, a former kingdom of Germany, had Dresden as its capital city, and for centuries Dresden was one of the most important European cultural centres. It was particularly well known for its beautiful architecture and also for science, theatre, literature and music, which was all well and good until the love of music drove a certain Saxon princess into the arms of an Italian composer and pianist. Never in their wildest dreams had the cultured and exclusive royal family considered such an occurrence. Louise Antoinette Marie, former Austrian Archduchess, wife of the Crown Prince of Saxony, ran off with the Italian musician Enrico Toselli. She divorced her royal spouse, married Toselli, in the face of great opposition, needless to say, and then 5 years later, divorced Toselli. Fortunately for the musician, his name has gone down in history for more than just running off with the Duchess. In the world of music, he'll always be remembered for Toselli's Serenade.

Serenata by Enrico Tosilli. We heard Hermann Prey and Munich's Bavarian Orchestra, conducted by Werner Schmidt-Boelcke. On the 4th of December, 1895, the 70-year-old Johann Strauss the Younger lifted his baton for the premiere performance of his operetta Waldmeister. It wasn't his last operetta, but it was his last success. Edvard Hanslick, the feared Viennese critic, declared that Strauss's Waldmeister score had the golden sound of Mozart, and many people agreed. As usual, as soon as the new work had hit the boards, Strauss published the most popular pieces as dance music. Theatre Kapellmeister Leopold Kühn had been of invaluable assistance to Strauss during rehearsals and was given the job of arranging a quadrille of Waldmeister melodies.

the Waldmeister Quadrille, music of Johann Strauss the Younger, arranged by Leopold Kuhn, and played by the Czechoslovak State Philharmonic Orchestra, again conducted by Alfred Walter. Composer Robert Schumann is quoted as having said that folk songs provide a treasure trove of beautiful melodies. And in the last years of his life, while living in Dusseldorf, he would try to slip into his major compositions something of the light-hearted swing of Rhineland folk music. Schumann was appointed music director in Dusseldorf in 1850. Both he and his wife, pianist Clara Wieck Schumann, were received very warmly. In the diary which they kept together, they both repeatedly remarked on the pleasure they took in the cheerful atmosphere of the Rhineland. The light-hearted mood not only helped to lift Schumann's own dark one, it also inspired his third symphony, known simply as the Rheinische, or in English as the Rhenish Symphony.

The Dresden State Orchestra with Impressions of a Landscape, an extract from Robert Schumann's Symphony No. 3, the Rheinische. Conductor was Wolfgang Zabalisch. The composer of the next piece also expresses the impressions wrought on him by foreign places. Darius Milhaud from southern France was a master of the art of allowing folk music impressions gathered during his extensive travels to melt into his own compositions. For 2 years, Milhaud lived in Rio de Janeiro, working as secretary to poet and diplomat Paul Claudel. And when listening to his music, you can catch here and there a Brazilian undertone. In the following piece, the Brazilian flavour, though, is loud and clear. It's a samba called Brasileira, the last movement from his piano suite, Scaramouche. The piano suite was based on Darius's incidental music for a play by Molière, a play called The Flying Doctor, which was produced in Paris in 1937 at the Scaramouche Theatre.

used to tell myself that I had everything, but that was only half true. I had an aim in life, and that was everything.

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So I must dream to have your hand caress me

Hello, jazz lovers. Thank you for tuning in to Late Night Jazz. This is James Dalgleish. I mentioned last week that in the jazz world, this month of May is Miles Davis month to celebrate the centennial of his birth. From the album Kind of Blue, this is the Miles composition, All Blue, recorded at Columbia's 30th Street Studios in New York City on Wednesday, 22nd of April, 1959. Miles on trumpet, Cannonball Adderley alto sax, John Coltrane tenor sax, Bill Evans the token white man piano, Paul Chambers bass, and Jimmy Cobb drums. Settle back, folks, and relax with me for the next 11 minutes, 32, All Blues.

and they just fade into the distance. One of the most famous pieces from Kind of Blue, Miles Davis, All Blues. Bill Evans started the track with a tremolo effect with Jimmy Cobb on brushes. Then Davis comes in with his melodic line, and then the sax players take over. Cannonball Adderley, alto sax first, then John Coltrane on tenor sax, and then Evans, who's been comping along with the soloists, then gets his opportunity, a sequence of fourth notes and mostly on white keys. The band returned to the main theme, and Davis enters with an extemporized passage that echoes his main solo. Paul Chambers played a ostinato bass line, and at the end of the session he says, "Damn, that was a hard mother." One of the major tracks from the big hit album Kind of Blue. Miles was 32 at the time, and now in 1984, aged 58, he recorded Cyndi Lauper's big hit of 1983, Time After Time. He's on his signature Harmon mute trumpet. Robert Irving synthesizers, John Scofield guitar, a bass player with the nickname of The Munch, Al Foster drums, and Steve Thornton percussion. Time After Time.

Miles Davis keeping up with the times and recording Time After Time by Cyndi Lauper in 1984. We're still in New York City with another trumpeter, the Australian trumpeter and vocalist Vince Jones. In early 1990, Vince ventured into New York City to link up with fellow Oz Dale Barlow, a tenor sax player. They produced a great album called One Day Spent. Dale arranged for a top-class New York rhythm section. Benny Green, piano, Charnette Moffat, bass, and Carl Allen, drums. Here's the Jimmy McHugh tune from 1943 from a film called Happy-Go-Lucky, originally sung by Mary Martin. Let's Get Lost.

Vince now entertains us with Detour Ahead, written in 1947 by the guitarist Herb Ellis with Johnny Frigo and Lou Carter, and Detour Ahead.

Nice work from Vince Jones and the accompanists. So we're tracing Love's journey with Let's Get Lost in the exciting first times, then Detour Ahead, starting to worry a bit, and then the Buddy Johnson number from 1945, Since I Fell For You.

The sadness of a love gone wrong. Let's get lost. Vince Jones from his album One Day Spent, those three tracks. Vince was 36 at the time in New York City with Dale Barlow. Wonderful vamping by Benny Green on that final number. Vince is now 72 and still going strong. In August 2025, the jazz world celebrated the centennial of the birth of Oscar Peterson. 15th of August 1925 in Montreal, Canada. The wonderful pianistic skills of Oscar debuted on the 18th September 1949 at Carnegie Hall. It was during a Jazz at the Philharmonic concert arranged by that amazing producer, Norman Granz. The audience was stunned by the pianistic skills until Oscar finished, and then thunderous applause. This is Oscar playing solo piano on a world tour, and he stopped in Auckland, New Zealand, the 12th of April 1972. He was 47, and he plays that wonderful tune, A Child Is Born, composed by Thad Jones in 1969. And then he coupled that with Here's That Rainy Day by Jimmy Van Heusen.

to have been there, 1972 in Auckland, New Zealand. Oscar Peterson with a solo piano melody of A Child Is Born, and Here's That Rainy Day. Jimmy Van Heusen composed The Rainy Day for a show called Carnival in Flanders. Dolores Gray introduced it. It didn't last very long, the show that is, but the song continued on, and Frank Sinatra had a big hit in 1959. A Child Is Born, and Here's That Rainy Day. In 1975, Oscar was in Paris, and he teamed up with Joe Pass, the brilliant guitarist. And at the Salle Pleyel, they played Victor Young's Stella by Starlight.

Oh, just wonderful to hear. And started off very quietly, very sedate, and then started to vamp together Joe Pass guitar and the legendary Oscar Peterson piano. Oscar passed away in 2007, 23rd of December, in Canada, in Ontario, and he was aged 82. The Sydney-based vocalist Bonnie J. Jensen, prolific recording artist and performer. She sings for us now songs from her 2009 album called Shimmer. Let's take it from the top with Bonnie's composition with multi-instrumentalist Graham Jess, Spend a Little Time With Me.

Oh, a swinging start to her album Shimmer. Bonnie J. Jensen wrote the tune and supplied the voice and piano. No, not the piano. Matt McMahon did the piano. Graham Jess on alto sax. And Matt McMahon, yes, I said piano. Drums were Nicholas McBride. Phil Stack, the double bass player. In some of the tracks, James Morrison comes in with flugelhorn. He may have been in the backing group there. It was recorded by John Morrison at the Morrison

Studios in Sydney in November 2009. Bonnie and the band now perform for us the beautiful tune Bluesette, written by the legendary harmonica player Toots Thielemann.

Beautifully done by Bonnie J. Jensen and the band. Delightful playing of the flute and tenor sax by Graham Jess. And lovely piano work also by Matt McMahon. Bluesette, written by the harmonica player Toots Thielemann a long time ago, and the words by American songwriter Norman Gimbel. Bonnie finishes her interlude with us by singing My Romance, that beautiful tune by Richard Rodgers and Lorenz Hart from the 1935 musical Jumbo.

a lovely album and beautifully sung, a beautiful song sung by Bonnie J. Jensen with her band of Graham Jess playing alto flute, standard flute, soprano sax and tenor sax, James Morrison flugelhorn, James Muller doing wonderful work on guitars, and Matt McMahon piano, Nicholas McBride drums, Phil Stack also double bass. The album Shimmer from 2009. Now going back in time a bit to July 1977 at the Montreux Jazz Festival in Switzerland. Another legend, Tommy Flanagan, the pianist. He's got a trio of Keita Betts, bass, and Bobby Durham, drums. And Norman Grant's once again leading the way with a beautiful album. This is a tune written by the drummer, Bobby Durham, called Blue Bossa.

and well may they applaud so enthusiastically. Wonderful performance by the trio. Tommy Flanagan, piano, Keita Betts, bass, and Bobby Durham, drums. Blue Bossa. An amazing career of Tommy Flanagan. He was born in 1930. He debuted as a jazz pianist in 1945 in a Detroit nightclub, aged 15. He wasn't allowed to go into the bar, so he went into another room and did his homework. He moved to New York City in 1956 and immediately was hired by Thad Jones, the trumpet player, and then became Ella Fitzgerald's accompanist that same year at the Newport Jazz Festival. In a 40-year career, he has recorded 30 albums and appeared on 200 albums as a sideman. As I said, Blue Bossa, the Montreux Jazz Festival in Switzerland, 13th of July 1977. And now to another man who's become a legend, Wynton Marsalis. This is recorded at Bubba's Jazz Restaurant in Fort Lauderdale, Florida, on the 11th of October 1980, 1 week before Wynton's 19th birthday. And with his band, he plays My Funny Valentine.

Oh, what a wonderful recording of My Funny Valentine, written by Richard Rodgers and Lorenz Hart for the 1937 musical Babes in Arms. But hasn't it been a classic jazz tune that's returned time and time again? Wynton Marsalis had aged almost 19. In Fort Lauderdale, Florida, he'd already been in New York City with Art Blakey's Jazz Messengers, and they got a gig in Florida, and Art Blakey brought some of his messengers with him. Wynton Marsalis, trumpet; Bobby Watson, alto sax; Billy Pierce, tenor sax; Jimmy Williams, piano; Charles Farnborough, bass; and of course Art on drums. That album has been reissued 31 times. Quite amazing. Champion Fulton joins us now. Wonderful piano player, good voice, sings and plays in a variety of settings. Firstly with her father, Stephen, and now she's branched out, of course. And this is from 2017, the 7th of April, from an album, The Things We Did Last Summer. This was at the Benicassim Jazz Festival in France. Champion Fulton and piano and vocal, Ignacy Gonzalez bass, Estev Pai drums, and Scott Hamilton tenor sax, When Your Lover Has Gone.

Oh, that girl can swing and sing and play the piano. When Your Lover Has Gone, from the album The Things We Did Last Summer, and a slight correction, Benacazim Jazz Festival is in Spain, on the Costa Azahara. Yes, you'll know it. It's on every year. There's three festivals, the jazz, blues, and then a rock and roll, and a general musical. And Champion Fulton was there with Ignacy Gonzalez, the bass player, Estev Pai, drums, that's a Spanish trio, and Scott Hamilton, the American tenor sax player, who loves to be in that area. Spain, across to Italy, Scott Hamilton is there. And now from her album, At Home, a much simpler arrangement, she takes the music of Ray Noble, in this case, The Very Thought of You, recorded 2nd of May, 2025, just with Klaas Lindquist, who plays alto sax and clarinet. The Very Thought of You.

beautifully done by Champion Fulton and Klaas Lindquist from the album At Home. Back in time now to our favourite Dave Brubeck Quartet from the album Anything Goes. The quartet plays Cole Porter and appropriately All Through the Night.

17th of February, 1966. Dave, Paul, Gene and Joe, our favourite quartet with Cole Porter. This is James Dalgleish. Thanks very much for your company. And I hope you stay well until...

Name is John Wellington Wells. I'm a dealer in magic and spells, in blessings and curses and ever-filled purses, in prophecies, witches and knells. If you want a proud foe to make tracks, if you'd melt a rich uncle in wax, you've got to look in on our resident gin number 70 Simmery X. We've a first-rate assortment of magic, and for raising a posthumous shade, with effects that are comic or tragic, there's no cheaper house in the trade. Love filters with quantities of it, and for knowledge if anyone burns, we're keeping a very small profit, a profit who brings us unbounded returns. For it can prophesy with a wink of his eye, peep security into futurity, sum up your history, clear up a mystery, humor proclivity, foreign nativity, foreign nativity. He has answers oracular, bogus spectacular, tetrapods tradical, mirrors are magical, facts astronomical, solemn or comical, and if you want it, he makes a reduction on taking a quantity. Oh, if anyone anything lacks, he'll find it already in stacks, if he'd only look in on the resident gin number 70 Simmery X. Can raise you hosts of ghosts, and that without reflectors, and creepy things with wings, and gaunt and grisly spectres. He can fill you crowds of shrouds, and horrify you vastly. He can wreck your brains with chains, and gibberings grim and ghastly. Then if you planet, it changes organity with an urbanity full of satanity, vexes humanity with an inanity fatal to vanity, driving your foes to the verge of insanity. Barring tautology, in demonology, electrobiology, mystricnosology, spirit philology, hydro astrology, such is his knowledge, he isn't a man to require an apology. My name is John Wellington Wells. I'm a dealer in magic and spells, in blessings and curses and ever-filled purses, in prophecies, witches and knells. And if anyone anything lacks, he'll find it already in stacks, if he'd only look in on the resident gin number 7.

Hello, Ross Sadler. Thanks for having just joined us for this edition of Vienna and Beyond. It's always great to see people united in a common cause, and that's what prompted me to come up with a program today simply entitled Arm in Arm. Very conveniently, Josef Strauss wrote a polka mazur of that name, and here it is, played by the Vienna Philharmonic Orchestra under Zubin Mehta.

when you start talking about arm in arm, you soon come to the idea of comrades in arms, and that leads to a martial theme. In Carl Michael Ziehrer's operetta, The Vagabonds, we meet two military men, von Muggenheim and von Rudenstein, who are not only comrades in arms, they just can't get over the magic of their military uniforms. Here are Boris Lesenheimer and Dominik Wojtek.

let's move to Vienna, where the people are arm in arm as a result of their blood and tradition. There's the waltz, Wiener Blut, by Johann Strauss II. But Karol Komczak II was also inspired by this arm-in-arm relationship amongst the citizens with his genuine Viennese blood march. Playing it, we have the Razumovsky Symphony Orchestra under Christian Pollock.

now to a place where arm in arm reigns supreme, the Tower of London, especially amongst those amazing Yeomen of the Guard. David Palmer and Thomas Lawler are the two yeoman soloists in this 1964 doily cart recording conducted by Sir Malcolm Sargent.

You're listening to Vienna and Beyond, and our programme today is entitled Arm in Arm. 1884 was a good and not so good year for Karl Millerker. In January, he scored a major success with his Gasparone, but come Halloween of that year, the premiere of his second operetta for 1884, The Field Preacher, was not such a hit. All that remains of the work today are orchestral excerpts, such as the march of people who are decidedly arm in arm, the Freedom Corps. John Georgiadis conducts the Czech Chamber Philharmonic Orchestra Pardubice.

time that we got away from all this military theme and met some women who are arm in arm, the suffragettes. Fortunately for them, one of their number was an established composer, Dame Ethel Smyth. She based her March of the Women on a theme she and her partner, Harry Brewster, had heard in southern Italy. Arm in Arm are the Plymouth Festival Chorus and Orchestra under Philip Brunel.

0: finally to a pair of drunks at a mega party who are inseparable. I'm talking about the Act 2 finale of Die Fledermaus by Johann Strauss. Indeed, the two will be inseparable if they only realized who they really are. Gabriel von Eisenstein, who should be in jail, and Frank the jailer, who should be guarding him. Nikolai Gedda and Walter Berry are the two arm-in-arm newfound friends, with Willy Boskovsky conducting the fun.
1: Du bist meine Stütze, Freund.

Philip Boskovsky conducted the final moments of the Act II finale from Die Fledermaus by Johann Strauss, with Nikolai Gedda and Walter Berry leading the cast.

witness, I never shall yield. 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
1: News with Sue Montgomery. President Trump has again threatened Iran, demanding Tehran act quickly to agree a peace deal amid stalled negotiations. Writing on social media, Mr. Trump said the clock was ticking and that the Iranians should move fast or nothing would be left of them. Joel Gunter is in Washington.
2: Donald Trump is home from China and turning his attention back to his biggest problem, his unfinished and unpopular war with Iran. Mr. Trump warned today that he was ready to return to strikes, his language echoing that threat from last month to destroy Iran's entire civilization. The two sides are clearly still far apart on the big issue of Iran's nuclear program. Mr. Trump said he had thrown Iran's latest negotiating offer in the bin. And Iranian media said today that the latest US offer failed to make any serious concessions.
1: The United Arab Emirates has condemned a drone attack on a nuclear power plant in Abu Dhabi, calling it a dangerous escalation. The foreign ministry described it as a terrorist attack. Lebanon's health ministry says Israel's latest airstrikes in the south of the country have killed 5 people, including 2 children. Reports describe smoke billowing from the sites. Separately, health officials in Gaza say 5 people have also been killed in Israeli attacks there. Rami Rahayam from BBC Arabic has the latest.
3: Local media are talking about a third strike, which they say has led to the death of 6 people, including a woman and a child. But we have not yet received confirmation on this from the Lebanese health ministry or from state media. It's just several local media reporting that strike so far. Hezbollah has been striking back at Israeli forces inside Lebanon today. All of the attacks they spoke about, many of them were on the town of Bayada. This is a coastal town in the south of Lebanon. Hezbollah announced that they used drones.
1: Rwanda has said it's tightening

0: In screening at the country's border with the Democratic Republic of Congo amid a deadly outbreak of the Ebola virus. It's heightened fears in Goma that the health emergency will affect people's livelihoods too. Emeru Makomeno reports from the Congolese capital, Kinshasa.
1: Goma residents fear that the partial closure of Goma Gisenyi crossing may hit ordinary people hard. Traders who cross the border on a daily basis say their livelihoods are at risk, while cross-border workers complain of long queues and uncertainty. With banks in Goma still shut since rebels seized control of the city last year, many residents depend on crossing into Rwanda for cash and supplies. Now restrictions linked to Ebola are compounding the strain on families, leaving people fearful of both disease and economic isolation.
0: BBC News. The authorities in Nigeria's northeastern state of Borno have deployed local vigilantes to help security forces track down kidnappers who abducted at least 50 children on Friday in raids in three schools. The children, many of them toddlers, were rounded up and taken away in motorbikes. Their whereabouts are still unknown. Prosecutors in Paris say they're now investigating more than 100 kindergartens and primary schools for alleged physical and sexual abuse. The allegations focus on non-teaching supervisors who are responsible for looking after children before and after school and during break time. 78 have been suspended, while one man is already on trial, accused of sexually assaulting three girls and harassing nine others. The authorities in Mexico's Puebla state say 10 people have been killed in what's believed to have been a targeted attack. The victims, including a child, are thought to be from the same family. They were at home when armed assailants broke in early on Sunday and opened fire. It happened about 200 kilometres from Mexico City. Puebla's state security ministry said there would be zero impunity for those responsible. The winner of this year's Eurovision Song Contest has said the victory shows what's possible for her native Bulgaria. Dara was speaking as she arrived back in the capital, Sofia, where a vast crowd of fans had come to the airport to greet her.
2: The fact that you're from a small country means nothing, because we can, with our hard work, with our dreams, turn the entire world upside down. We proved it yesterday. Bulgarians believe you can achieve anything.
0: Earlier, the country's Prime Minister, Roman Radev, congratulated the 27-year-old winner. And that's the latest BBC News.
3: And it's 6 minutes past seven, and there'll be another one. News bulletin at eight. Excuse me. There'll be another news bulletin at 8 o'clock. And now the weather, and weather updates are sponsored by Springboard Opera. Accompanied by orchestra and chorus, Springboard Opera brings its magic to this year's 4MBS Festival of Classics. Verdi's Divas brings to life dramatic moments from Aida, La Traviata, Rigoletto and more in the exquisite Grand On Anne, in the Masonic Centre, 311 Ann Street, in the city. Verdi's Divas is on Saturday, the 23rd of May, at 7 p.m. You can book now at 4MBS Ticketing, 4mbs.com.au, or phone them on 3847 1717 weekdays for customer assistance if required. And now, for the southeast coastal areas of Brisbane, Ipswich, Logan, the Gold Coast and the Sunshine Coast regions. Cloudy, with a chance of fog in the Lockyer Valley early this morning. Very high chance of rain and light winds. Brisbane, Ipswich and Logan all expecting around 22 degrees, while the Gold Coast and the Sunshine Coast regions expecting a maximum of 23. And a very good morning to listeners from me, Nola Billington. And if you've just joined me, welcome to the second hour of Daybreak Classics, which begins with the Nocturne No. 1 in B flat minor, Opus 9 by Chopin, played by the flautist Jane Rutter with Gerald Wilms at the piano.

0: Music by Chopin, in an arrangement by our soloist, flautist Jane Rutter, playing the Nocturne No. 1 in B minor, Opus 9 No. 1, and assisted at the piano by Gerard Willems, bringing the time to 14 and a half minutes past 7.
1: Journey from the timeless beauty of Gregorian chant through to Handel's dramatic Chandos Anthem No. 11, Let God Arise, and Dan Forrest's Lux, with Choirworks' next choral experience, Into the Light. 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Step out of the noise and into a space of reflection, hope, and illumination. Tickets for Into the Light on Saturday, May the 23rd, 6:30 p.m. at St. John's Cathedral are available at trybooking.com.au/DJGOO. 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

And that was the aria Yes, I Hope for Happiness from Rossini's Semiramide. And it was sung by the tenor Juan Diego Flores with the Verdi Symphony Chorus and Orchestra of Milan, directed by Carlo Rizzi. Bringing the time to 19 minutes past seven in Daybreak Classics, which continues with an arrangement of Shostakovich's Spring Waltz from Michurin, Opus 78A, number 3, and the clarinetist is Duncan Prescott.

That was the young British clarinet virtuoso Duncan Prescott with piano accompanist Scott Mitchell, and they played Spring Waltz, number 3 of 4 waltzes by Shostakovich. And the time is making its way to 22 minutes past 7. And now our next composer is Bedřich Smetana, and this is his work From the Homeland, number 2. We're going to hear the violinist Itzhak Perlman playing the Andantino in G minor.

That was the Andantino in G minor from Smetana's From the Homeland No. 2. It was performed by the violinist Itzhak Perlman with Samuel Sanders at the piano. 27, almost 27 and a half minutes past seven. And to bring us up to Music Diary, let's hear the ensemble Polyphonia Antiqua performing Trust Yourself by Yannickin.

0: And that little piece by Yannickan, Trust Yourself, was sung by the Polyphonia Antiqua.
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0: And the time is just making its way to 7:30. And time for our music diary this morning for Monday the 18th of May 2026. Scarlett Smith, soprano, Bradley Nolan, piano, and Christian Panjaitan, piano, will perform works by Chopin, Debussy and others at St Mary's Church, Kangaroo Point, on Friday evening at 6 o'clock. 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The Enharmony Chamber Ensemble will perform arrangements of excerpts from operas by Mozart, Rossini and others at the 4MBS Performance Studio, Coorparoo, on Friday evening at 7 o'clock. 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That's 3847 1717. The Brisbane Chamber Choir, with the Lumens Chamber Choir and guest soloists, will perform Elijah by Mendelssohn at the Queensland Conservatorium, South Bank, on Saturday afternoon at 2 o'clock. 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From the Gold Coast to the Rheingold, with tenor Bradley Daly and pianist Sharka Budinska, will include excerpts from The Valkyrie and Siegfried by Wagner and other works at St Mary's Church, Kangaroo Point, at 3 in the afternoon. 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Opera is Born, from Sally Ann Russell, mezzo, Tobias Mertz, countertenor, and the Queensland Baroque Orchestra, will include Dido's Lament from Dido and Aeneas by Purcell, Lasha Kiyopianga from Rinaldo by Handel, and works by Monteverdi, Vivaldi, Caccini, and others at the City Tabernacle Church, Spring Hill, on Sunday afternoon at 3 o'clock. 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And we have a special message here. Appearing in this year's 4MBS Festival of Classics in June, Fractio Modi offers a concert that is unique in sound and performance. The Language of Song explores a wide range of medieval vocal music, including chants, lyric songs of the troubadours, early operas, and sacred and secular polyphony alike. 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Fractio Modi is Queensland's preeminent early music performance quintet. 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That's 4mbs.com.au, or you can phone them on 3847 1717, 9 to 5 weekdays for customer assistance if needed. And the time is 25 minutes to 8. And we continue Daybreak Classics with the British pianist Paul Lewis playing the Alla Tedesco from Beethoven's Piano Sonata No. 25 in G, Opus 79.

Music by Beethoven, the Alla Tedesca movement from his piano sonata number 25 in G, opus 79, and it was performed by Paul Lewis. 22 minutes to 8. And next we have a waltz by Carl Michael Zierer. The Zierer-Rhein Waltz, opus 478, is played by the Razumovsky Symphonia under the baton of Christian Pollock.

And that was the Zira Rhine Waltz by Carl Michael Zira, played by the Razumovsky Symphony Orchestra, directed by Christian Pollock. It's 17 minutes to 8, and at 8 o'clock we'll have another bulletin of the BBC World News from London. Now let's hear the Canadian tenor, Leopold Simoneau, singing Je crois entendre encore, I still seem to hear, from Bizet's opera The Pearl Fishers.

That lovely aria, Jacquard's Entendre Encore from Bizet's opera The Pearl Fishers, was sung by the tenor Leopold Simoneau, with Lee Scheinen conducting the Berlin Radio and Symphony Orchestra. And the time is 8:13. And now here's a well-known swoon, oboist Diana Dowett, playing Gabriel's oboe from the film The Mission, with music by Ennio Morricone.

And there you heard Diana Doherty oboe with the Sinfonia Australis under Mark Somerville playing Gabriel's oboe from The Mission by Marricone. And now to bring us to the news, let's hear Anne Sophie Mutter playing Zigeunerweisen, Gypsy Airs, Opus 20 by Sarasate.

0: I missed. And Sophie Mutter, playing Zigeuner Weissen or Gypsy Airs, Opus 20, by Sarasate. I'm Nola Billington, thanking you for your company this morning. I hope you've enjoyed the music. And after the 8 o'clock news, I'll be joining you once again with my light and bright selections. You'll probably hear some music by Mozart, Chabrier, Schubert, Goldmark, Klatsunov, just to name a few. So I hope you can keep me company. And the time is 8 o'clock, time for the BBC World News, which is sponsored by Burrell Stockbroking and Wealth Management. 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
2: BBC News with Neil Nunes. President Trump has again threatened Iran, demanding Tehran act quickly to agree a peace deal amid stalled negotiations. Writing on social media, Mr. Trump said the clock was ticking. Earlier, Iran's state media said the U.S. had failed to make any concrete concessions. Joel Gunter is in Washington.
3: Washington presented Iran with what we understand to be a sort of one-page, 14-point plan. Pakistani officials have been mediating this process. The Iranians sent back another quite brief plan. It was clearly not to Trump's liking. There are Iranian demands, including control of the Strait of Hormuz, on its nuclear program, that are simply not acceptable to Trump politically, and vice versa. And there is a sense that the Iranians now feel that they have somewhat of the upper hand, having held out for this long.
2: Saudi Arabia's defense ministry has said three drones coming from Iraqi airspace were intercepted and destroyed on Sunday morning. In a separate incident, a drone attack was carried out on a nuclear power plant in Abu Dhabi. The UAE called it a dangerous escalation, adding they were investigating who launched the drone. Khazra Naji is from BBC Persian.
4: Obviously, the main suspect is Iran, and the relations between Iran and the UAE is at rock bottom after the war. And Iran fired about 3,000, according to the UAE, 3,000 missiles and drones at a UAE during that time. So things are not going very well with these two countries, and this is the latest. I suppose this is a message from Iran, if Iran is behind it, that the UAE should not get involved in this war any further.
2: Lebanon's health ministry says Israel's latest airstrikes in the south of the country have killed five people, including two children. Separately, health officials in Gaza say five people have also been killed in Israeli strikes there. Rwanda has said it's tightening screening at its border with the Democratic Republic of Congo amid a deadly outbreak of the Ebola virus. Some residents of the eastern Congolese city of Goma have told the BBC that only Rwandans are being allowed to cross back into Rwanda. We get more now from Dominic Hughes.
5: Unlike the most common species of Ebola, the Zaire virus, there is no vaccine, nor is there an effective drug treatment. Efforts to stop the spread of the virus are already behind where they would hope to be.

0: So now an intense drive is underway to rapidly identify who's infected and to whom they may have passed the virus. That will be challenging in the urban mining towns in the northeast of the DRC, where this outbreak is centred, not to mention the porous borders with Uganda and South Sudan.
1: This is the latest world news from the BBC. Reports from Mali say a drone strike by government forces has killed at least 10 civilians as they prepared to celebrate a wedding in the central San region. The French news agency cited a security source who said a procession of motorbikes had been targeted. The authorities in Nigeria's northeastern state of Borno have deployed local vigilantes to help security forces track down kidnappers who abducted at least 50 children on Friday in raids on three schools. It's emerged that gunmen have also abducted at least 45 pupils in southwest Nigeria in Oyo State on Friday. Police there say they're examining videos as part of the ongoing investigation. Makwoji Okafor reports now from Lagos.
2: The video surfaced online on Sunday. Police say they are investigating their authenticity as they are trying to confirm the number of pupils kidnapped after coordinated attacks on three schools in Oyo State. Local media report that at least 45 pupils were abducted in Ahoro Ishele community on Friday. Gunmen also kidnapped a head teacher and another staff, according to local authorities. Police have urged the public not to share unverified information or materials that could increase tension and panic. No group has said it carried out the attack.
1: Prosecutors in Paris say they're now investigating more than 100 kindergartens and primary schools for alleged physical and sexual abuse. The allegations focus on non-teaching supervisors who are responsible for looking after children before and after school and during break time. 78 have been suspended, while one man is already on trial. In tennis, the men's world number one, Jannik Sinner, has made history at this year's Italian Open. The 24-year-old beat the Norwegian Casper Ruud to become the first Italian in 50 years to win the event. BBC World News.
3: 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And now the weather. 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

it be? 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Something's coming, something good. If I can wait, something's coming. I don't know what it is, but it is gonna be great. 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

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Covent Garden, the opening movement from Eric Coates' London Suite.

Frederick Fennell and the London Pops Orchestra, Covent Garden, opening movement from Eric Coates' London Suite. Australian songstress Julie Anthony.

Australian Julie Anthony, China Blue by Tony Cliff and Brian Wade, originally released on a 7-inch 45 in 1981, then re-released as part of her 2015 compilation, Memories. Another Australian oboist, Diana Doherty.

0: Reinhard Wagner's song Valse Messe, arranged for oboe, Diana Doherty with Sinfonia Australis, Australia, directed by Mark Somerville.
1: This May, join Camerata for an evening of music that reshaped history. 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Revolution Remixed will be performed in the QPAC Concert Hall on Friday the 29th of May and at the Empire Theatre Toowoomba on Saturday the 30th of May. 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

Songs from Gilbert and Sullivan's HMS Pinafore. Now give three cheers. I am the monarch of the sea, and when I was a lad, from HMS Pinafore. John Reid and Geoffrey Skitch baritones, with Joyce Wright mezzo, the Doyley Cart Opera Company and the New Symphony Orchestra of London, Isidore Godfrey conducting. A polka from Offenbach's operetta La Vie Parisienne.

polka from Offenbach's operetta La Vie Parisienne, István Bogár directing the Budapest Strauss Ensemble. We'll gather lilacs.

soprano Muriel Baron and contralto Olive Gilbert with the Henry Ayores Orchestra. We'll gather lilacs from Ivor Novello's musical play Perchance to Dream. The Gavotte from Grieg's Holberg Suite.

The third movement, the Gavotte from Edvard Grieg's Holberg Suite, Virtuosi of Prague, directed by Aldrich Vlacek. Here's a high-class rag from Scott Joplin.

On the Trail, the third movement from Ferdi Grofe's Grand Canyon Suite. Howard Hanson conducted the Eastman Rochester Orchestra. And I checked a week or so back, and it's still possible to get a mule ride down the Grand Canyon, stay the night when you're at the bottom, and ride the mule back up again the next morning. Only one company is offering the service at the moment, apparently. A waltz from Act One of Sleeping Beauty. Not that at all. We have a Latvian folk song.

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Waltz from Act 1 of Sleeping Beauty.

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Cuore Ingrato, Ungrateful Heart, also known as Catari Catari, the 1911 Neapolitan song by Salvatore Cardillo and Riccardo Cordifero. The song, famously associated with Enrico Caruso, is about a man who reproaches his lover, Catari, for heartlessly rejecting him. We heard tenor Sergio Franchi with the Wally Stott Orchestra, conducted by Angela Morley as Wally Stott. Bruce Smeaton's theme music from the 1975 film Picnic at Hanging Rock.

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First movement, La Primavera from Respighi's Three Botticelli Pictures.